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2: 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You can catch a break. Still dark outside and the pills they've got you taking doesn't seem to change it.

I have a dream. That one day, this nation will rise up, live out the true meaning of its creed. We hold these truths to be self-evident at all.